0: negotiating together. I got a call from numerous of these people. They know the people in Iran. Don't forget, when you talk about regime change, I think it's the ultimate regime change because the first level and the second level are no longer with us. They're still placed, but they're no longer with us.
1: كما جدد ترامب التأكيد بأن الضربات أضعفت القدرات العسكرية الإيرانية بشكل كبير، وأشار إلى أن واشنطن لن تنسحب قبل ضمان منع إعادة بناء هذه القدرات.
0: Their missiles are 82% gone, we estimate. Their capacity to build is very little right now because we hit, you know, we hit all of their manufacturing areas. Same thing with drones, largely gone, but they still have a little capacity. Yeah, not much, but they have a little. Their Navy is completely gone. Their Air Force is completely gone. President Xi has promised me that he's not sending any weapons to Iran. Iran has used the Straits as a military weapon for 47 years, really much more than that. And that's not their strait. That's international waterways. That's not for them to do. And look, they've learned their lesson. If I left today, it would take them 25 years to rebuild. But we're not leaving. We're going to do it right so that in 5 years, 10 years, if you have a bad president who doesn't want to do what's right to do, this should have been done by Obama. This should have been done by Biden. It should have been done by other presidents long before me. And everybody agrees to this. They agree to it.
1: وفي تصريحات أخرى لنائب الرئيس الأمريكي، فقد قال جيدي فانس إن أمريكا أوضحت للإيرانيين خطوطها الحمراء خلال المحادثات، منوها إلى أن الإيرانيين منقسمون بشدة ومن الصعب معرفة ماذا يريدون بالضبط. فانس نفى التقارير بشأن إمكانية نقل اليورانيوم المخصب الإيراني لروسيا، مشيرا إلى أن ذلك ليس من ضمن خطط أمريكا.
2: Iranians aren't themselves quite clear in what direction they want to go to. They also are just a fractured country. So you have the leadership of the country, there's the supreme leader, and then there are a lot of officials below the supreme leader that has some influence in the negotiation. It's not sometimes totally clear what the negotiating position of the team is. I will say with confidence, it's sometimes hard to figure out exactly what it is that the Iranians want to accomplish out of the negotiations.
1: هذا وجدد نائب ترامب التأكيد على أن واشنطن لن تقبل بأي اتفاق يسمح لإيران بامتلاك السلاح النووي، وأكد أن الإدارة الأمريكية ما زالت تسعى إلى تسوية دبلوماسية.
2: So do I personally believe it? The honest answer is, how could I possibly know, right? And you negotiate with people, and sometimes you feel like you're making progress, and sometimes you feel like you're not making progress. What I think is that the Iranians want to make a deal. What I think is that the Iranians recognize that a nuclear weapon is the red line for the United States of America, that they've internalized that. But we're not going to know until we're actually putting pen to paper on signing a deal. We've had a lot of drafts, a lot of pieces of paper going back and forth, but I will not say with confidence that we're going to reach a deal until we're actually signing a negotiated settlement here. And I think that it's ultimately up to the Iranians.
1: وفي التطورات الميدانية المتعلقة بحصار الموانئ الإيرانية، فقد أعلنت القيادة المركزية الأمريكية عن اعتراض إحدى الناقلات ضمن الحصار المفروض على إيران، مؤكدة أن قواتها أجبرت 89 سفينة على تغيير مسارها حتى الآن.